Jane, a masterpiece. 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

0: Die neue Welle. 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

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Our colors will fade eventually. So if our time is running out, day after day, we'll make the mundane a masterpiece. Oh my, my, oh my, my love. I take one look at you, you're taking me out.

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And I called your name like an addicted to cocaine.